0: spiritual people in the room tonight. I can't hear y'all. How many spiritual people in the room tonight?
1: You're not a natural being.
0: Come on, talk to them, say it.

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Let me feel ya. All right, company, I need y'all to take a breath.

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He's worthy of the praise.

0: this question of how society is advancing, the advancement of civilization, which the young people are at the fore. So like the principles of consultation, working together as a whole group.
1: Yeah.
0: And the thing in consultation is that when you have a group of people who are working together and they're looking at all the dimensions coherently, it's like I need help with my homework. Also, I need to study. I need to work with others, and we accompany each other. And when they face obstacles, they consult.
1: Yeah. Mm-hmm.
0: And the consultation allows them to chart a path forward based on certain principles.
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0: Hello, my name is Lisette Lanier Hemingway. I just love Radio Baha'i. It's the only thing I listen to when I'm riding and when I'm at home. And I even have my client listening to it. And my sister Celeste is the one who turned me on to it.
1: Yes,
0: it's nothing like Baha'i. Baha'i now.
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1: This is a News 13 Network weather update. I'm meteorologist Evan Dorsett. We've seen some showers, some small storms so far today. As we head into tomorrow, more of the same activity, likely even a bit more widespread tomorrow. Low temperatures tonight getting only down into the upper 60s. But then tomorrow, we'll be kept a little bit cooler by those by that cloud coverage, that rain coverage, getting up into the upper 70s for those highs. 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

Somebody just need to testify to somebody next to him. Tell him, I'm stronger.

0: When you analyze some of the conversations today around global governance, very often we're starting with this premise that humanity consists of distinct units. Mm-hmm. And each of these distinct units, they also have distinct interests. And so that then the purpose of global governance is to bring these distinct units together so that they can find mutual benefits. This notion of the oneness of humanity basically means that we don't think that humanity consists of distinct unit, but humanity is one single unit.
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2: A lot of us in this house tonight, we're on the potter's wheel right now. And it's not comfortable. It doesn't feel good. But we need to just take solace in the fact that even though it may not feel good right now, as long as I'm in his hands, I know that everything is going to be all right. Just touch somebody, look them in the face, and tell them I'm in his hands.

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Anybody in here been through some storms? If you've been through some storms, raise two hands. Well, I see some folks didn't raise their hands. I want to tell you, your storm is on the way. Do I have a witness here? All of us have to go through. Do I have a witness? In fact, the Bible said many are the afflictions of the righteous, but God delivers him out of them all. In fact, I want to tell you tonight, you have to go through in order to get out. Do I have a witness here? Anybody here, if you've been through and God brought you out, I want you to tell two people, say, neighbor, I've been through, but I'm still here.

somebody tell them I got the victory.

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0: must look at the global governance from the lens of the oneness of humanity and see as one organic system, what kind of interdependence do we actually have between each other, right? The whole global body of humanity has got, yes, indeed, very diverse parts of it. We don't look the same. Even us around the table don't look the same. But we all have one common need for survival to start with, but not just survival, but to survive peacefully and to survive prosperously. That's what we need. This is our collective aspiration. So what kind of governance would enable us to do that?
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1: This is a News 13 Network weather update. I'm meteorologist Evan Dorsett. We've seen some showers and some small storms out there today, and a lot of that activity is going to continue in tomorrow as well. Likely going to be a little bit more widespread. Low temperatures tonight, only getting down to around 70 for a lot of us, and then our highs tomorrow won't be too bad, getting up to around 80 degrees. Kept a little bit cooler by that rain and cloud. 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

0: 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The music is uplifting, the messages are peaceful, and it always sets a positive tone for my day. Keep it up.
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0: You can't know what to do, I think, unless you know what story you're a part of. And the insight we have from Baha'u'llah is that we are part of the story of the maturation of humanity. We're living in an age when humanity is destined to be united, to create a just, peaceful, prosperous society where everyone is a valued contributor and participant and beneficiary. And this will advance on and on and on into the reaches of time.
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I'm CJ the DJ, and I'm here to share a passage from the Baha'i writings with you. A thankful person is thankful under all circumstances. A complaining soul complains even in paradise. At 90.9 FM, Radio Baha'i, this has been your daily quote from the Baha'i writings. Have a blessed day.

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1: This is a News 13 Network weather update. I'm meteorologist Evan Dorsett. We've seen some showers, some small storms so far today. As we head into tomorrow, more of the same activity, likely even a bit more widespread tomorrow. Low temperatures tonight getting only down into the upper 60s. But then tomorrow, we'll be kept a little bit cooler by those by that cloud coverage, that rain coverage, getting up into the upper 70s for those highs. 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
2: 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Celebrate the legacy of one of America's last Black-governed beach communities with an incredible lineup featuring Christopher Williams, Buddy Red, Dahi Divine, Leroy Harper Jr. of the James Brown Band, Chef Keith Rhodes, DJ Holiday, and many more. Enjoy R&B, jazz, neo-soul, blues, rock, classical music, local cuisine, artisan vendors, cultural programming, and immersive experiences throughout Atlantic Beach. 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It's a celebration of a community where Black music, business, family, and culture have flourished for generations, and an opportunity to help preserve that legacy for the future. 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
1: We would like to take a moment and share this brief devotion from the Baha'i Sacred Writings with you. 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

The same way the human body cannot be said to be healthy if any one of its organs is unwell, likewise, the human family cannot reach true prosperity for all if any one

0: segment of the population is suffering. The well-being of the whole relies on, and in fact calls for, the well-being of all its parts.
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0: in my community, the Baha'i faith is really transforming the way people think about women. We have also seen the women taking a higher role in their own communities, really being able to stand in front of people and to talk confidently, when previously they would just sit at the background. But now they've got courage to consult shoulder to shoulder with the men and really reach a lasting solution.
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0: While talking about the moral education, of course, the purpose, its purpose, not only about developing moral qualities of children, it's also about the relationships. 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The Baha'i community educating the children, it is not only about the education, it is also about strengthening the family relationships, strengthening the family units.
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This is Dennis Rawls here from 90.9 FM, bringing you a quote from the Baha'i Writings. And it does read, "Turn thy sight unto thyself, that thou mayest find me standing within thee, mighty, powerful, and self-subsisting." You've heard the quote from the Baha'i Writings here from Radio Baha'i 90.9 FM.

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1: This is a News 13 Network weather update. I'm meteorologist Evan Dorsett. We've seen some showers and some small storms out there today, and a lot of that activity.

0: rights. Baha'i history remembers this union as a powerful example of racial integration, an invitation to move beyond polite tolerance toward genuine fellowship. Unity sometimes begins with a principle, but principles become real through choices: whom we welcome, whom we befriend, whom we call family. The Baha'i writings teach that humanity is one. Louis and Louisa chose to live that truth, a message of unity from the Baha'i faith.
1: I never realized that I'd be taking care of a 2-year-old and a 9-year-old on my own. 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

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Oh,

Welcome all to Radio Baha'i. This is Dennis Rawls here giving you a quote from the Baha'i Writings. It says, "Justice and equality are twin guardians that watch over men. From them are revealed such blessed and propitious words as are the cause of the well-being of the world and the protection of the nations." Thank you for tuning in and listening to the quote from the Baha'i Writings here from Radio Baha'i 90.9 FM.

0: question of how society is advancing, the advancement of civilization, which the young people are at the fore. So like the principles of consultation, working together as a whole group.
1: Yeah.
0: And the thing in consultation is that when you have a group of people who are working together and they're looking at all the dimensions coherently, it's like I need help with my homework. Also, I need to study. I need to work with others, and we accompany each other. And when they face obstacles, they consult.
1: Yeah. Mm-hmm.
0: And the consultation allows them to chart a path forward based on certain principles.
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0: nobody's right at the living a life full of prejudice and full of hatred. 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Corruption was never this blatant. Look on the news as a rape of a racist. In between you and me, that's where the blame is. So with a unified voice, say I can't take this. Yeah, it's just the basics.
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0: Hi, I'm TJ Jones of 90.9 FM, coming to you with a very important message about diabetes awareness. 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
2: 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That's Baha'i.us.
3: We would like to take a moment and share this brief devotion from the Baha'i Sacred Writings with you. 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
4: Say, say, God, God suffice, God sufficeth. 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

0: You can't know what to do, I think, unless you know what story you're a part of. And the insight we have from Baha'u'llah is that we are part of the story of the maturation of humanity. We're living in an age when humanity is destined to be united, to create a just, peaceful, prosperous society where everyone is a valued contributor and participant and beneficiary. And this will advance on and on and on into the reaches of time.
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2: 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That one indeed is a man who, today, dedicateth himself to the service of the entire human race. The great being saith, blessed and happy is he that ariseth to promote the best interests of the peoples and kindreds of the earth. It is not for him to pride himself who loveth his own country, but rather for him who loveth the whole world. The earth is but one country, and mankind its citizens. 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

0: we must look at the global governance from the lens of the oneness of humanity and see as one organic system, what kind of interdependence do we actually have between each other, right? The whole global body of humanity has got, yes, indeed, very diverse parts of it. We don't look the same. Even us around the table don't look the same. But we all have one common need for survival to start with, but not just survival, but survive peacefully and to survive prosperously. That's what we need. This is our collective aspiration. So what kind of governance would enable us to do that?
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0: The same way the human body cannot be said to be healthy if any one of its organs is unwell, likewise, the human family cannot reach true prosperity for all if any one segment of the population is suffering. The well-being of the whole relies on, and in fact calls for, the well-being of all its parts.
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3: This is a News 13 Network weather update. I'm meteorologist Evan Dorsett. We've seen some showers, some small storms so far today. And as we head into tomorrow, more of the same activity, likely even a bit more widespread tomorrow. Low temperatures tonight getting only down into the upper 60s. But then tomorrow, we'll be kept a little bit cooler by those by that cloud coverage, that rain coverage, getting up into the upper 70s for those highs. 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

0: my name is Lisette Lanier Hemingway. I just love Radio Baha'i. It's the only thing I listen to when I'm riding and when I'm at home. And I even have my client listening to it. And my sister Celeste is the one who turned me on to it.
1: That's
0: it's
1: right.
0: Nothing like Baha'i. Baha'i now.
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0: in my community, the Baha'i faith is really transforming the way people think about women. We have also seen the women taking a higher role in their own communities, really being able to stand in front of people and to talk confidently, when previously they would just sit at the background. But now they've got courage to consult shoulder to shoulder with the men and really reach a lasting solution.
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0: I was young, I would look in the mirror.
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2: This is a News 13 Network weather update. I'm meteorologist Evan Dorsett. We've seen some showers and some small storms out there today, and a lot of that activity is going to continue in tomorrow as well. Likely going to be a little bit more widespread. Low temperatures tonight, only getting down to around 70 for a lot of us, and then our highs tomorrow won't be too bad, getting up to around 80 degrees. Kept a little bit cooler by that rain and cloud. 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
3: We would like to take a moment and share this brief devotion from the Baha'i Sacred Writings with you. We hope the combination of divine verses and beautiful music helps lift your spirits just a little bit higher today.

When you analyze some of the conversations today around global governance, very often we're starting with this premise that humanity consists of distinct units, and each of these distinct units, they also have distinct interests. And so that then the purpose of global governance is to bring these distinct units together so that they can find mutual benefits. This notion of the oneness of humanity basically means that we don't think that humanity consists of distinct unit, but humanity is one single unit.

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0: this question of how society is advancing, the advancement of civilization, which the young people are at the fore. So like the principles of consultation, working together as a whole group.
1: Yeah.
0: And the thing in consultation is that when you have a group of people who are working together and they're looking at all the dimensions coherently, it's like I need help with my homework. Also, I need to study. I need to work with others, and we accompany each other. And when they face obstacles, they consult.
1: Yeah. Mm-hmm.
0: And the consultation allows them to chart a path forward based on certain principles.
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0: You can't know what to do, I think, unless you know what story you're a part of. And the insight we have from Baha'u'llah is that we are part of the story of the maturation of humanity. We're living in an age when humanity is destined to be united, to create a just, peaceful, prosperous society where everyone is a valued contributor and participant and beneficiary. And this will advance on and on and on into the reaches of time.
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0: we must look at the global governance from the lens of the oneness of humanity and see as one organic system, what kind of interdependence do we actually have between each other, right? 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We don't look the same. Even us around the table don't look the same. But we all have one common need for survival to start with, but not just survival, but to survive peacefully and to survive prosperously. That's what we need. This is our collective aspiration. So what kind of governance would enable us to do that?
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3: This is a News 13 Network weather update. I'm meteorologist Evan Dorsett. We've seen some showers, some small storms so far today. As we head into tomorrow, more of the same activity, likely even a bit more widespread tomorrow. Low temperatures tonight getting only down into the upper 60s. But then tomorrow, we'll be kept a little bit cooler by those by that cloud coverage, that rain coverage, getting up into the upper 70s for those highs. 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
2: 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And it reads, "The essence of wealth is love for me. Whoso loveth me is the possessor of all things. And he that loveth me not is indeed of the poor and needy." 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

0: in my community, the Baha'i faith is really transforming the way people think about women. 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
3: This is a News 13 Network weather update. I'm meteorologist Evan Dorsett. We've seen some showers and some small storms out there today, and a lot of that activity is going to continue in tomorrow as well. Likely going to be a little bit more widespread. Low temperatures tonight, only getting down to around 70 for a lot of us, and then our highs tomorrow won't be too bad, getting up to around 80 degrees. Kept a little bit cooler by that rain and cloud. 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
4: One day in London, a visitor asked Abdul Baha, "Will this unhappy world ever be happy?" Abdul Baha reminded him of the prayer Christ taught nearly 2,000 years ago, "Thy kingdom come, thy will be done on earth as it is in heaven." Would Christ have taught humanity to pray for something that could never come? That prayer, Abdul Baha said, is also a prophecy. But when will that better world arrive? "It depends," he said. "It depends on how earnestly each of us serves, lighting the way for others, and joining together in unity. Alone, we are like drops of water. 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And when that river becomes a flood, sorrow and misery can be swept away." The message is simple and urgent. Be united. Light another heart. 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
7: We would like to take a moment and share this brief devotion from the Baha'i Sacred Writings with you. 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

0: 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It's the only thing I listen to when I'm riding and when I'm at home. And I even have my client listening to it. And my sister Celeste is the one who turned me on to it.
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0: it's
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0: Nothing like Baha'i. 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

0: The same way the human body cannot be said to be healthy if any one of its organs is unwell, likewise, the human family cannot reach true prosperity for all if any one segment of the population is suffering. The well-being of the whole relies on, and in fact calls for, the well-being of all its parts.
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2: 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O son of justice, whither can a lover go but to the land of his beloved? And what seeker findeth rest away from his heart's desire? To the true love, reunion is life, and separation is death. His breast is void of patience, and his heart hath no peace. A myriad lives he will forsake to hasten to the abode of his beloved. This was a quote from the Baha'i Writings on 90.9 FM, Radio Baha'i.

0: When you analyze some of the conversations today around global governance, very often we're starting with this premise that humanity consists of distinct units, mm-hmm. and each of these distinct units, they also have distinct interests. And so that then the purpose of global governance is to bring these distinct units together so that they can find mutual benefits. This notion of the oneness of humanity basically means that we don't think that humanity consists of distinct unit, but humanity is one single unit.
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0: You can't know what to do, I think, unless you know what story you're a part of. And the insight we have from Baha'u'llah is that we are part of the story of the maturation of humanity. We're living in an age when humanity is destined to be united, to create a just, peaceful, prosperous society where everyone is a valued contributor and participant and beneficiary. And this will advance on and on and on into the reaches of time.
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6: We would like to take a moment and share this brief devotion from the Baha'i Sacred Writings with you. We hope the combination of divine verses and beautiful music helps lift your spirits just a little higher today.

0: this question of how society is advancing, the advancement of civilization, which the young people are at the fore. So like the principles of consultation, working together as a whole group.
1: Yeah.
0: And the thing in consultation is that when you have a group of people who are working together and they're looking at all the dimensions coherently, it's like I need help with my homework. Also, I need to study. I need to work with others, and we accompany each other. And when they face obstacles, they consult.
1: Yeah. Mm-hmm.
0: And the consultation allows them to chart a path forward based on certain principles.
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This is The Morning Mix. I'm Ernie Hilton. Thank you for tuning in and being a part of my Sunday morning. As always, it is truly a blessing to hang out with you, and I truly hope you have a great day today. That was Run 51 with Sunshine. Not much sunshine in the forecast for today, and I have that for you in just a bit. But later on, you'll hear from Kirk Franklin and a song called This Time. You're in the middle of a long set of commercial-free music. Now, the forecast does call for showers and possible thunderstorms today. High temperatures will be in the upper 70s along the Grand Strand with an 80% chance of precipitation. Now, friend of Baha'i Writings, consider this. Bend your minds and wills to the education of the peoples and kindreds of the earth.

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I'm CJ the DJ, and I'm here to share with you a passage from the Baha'i Writings. 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Rise then unto that for which thou wast created. 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

0: 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Hi, I'm Ernie Hilton. Thank you for tuning in and being a part of my Sunday morning. That was Nia Allen with Sunshine. Coming up, another long set of commercial-free music. As a matter of fact, Ariel Fitzpatrick with Zion. This is 90.9 FM, Radio Baha'i WLGI, streaming at radiobaha'i.us.
1: Here's your weather forecast for the Grand Strand.
2: Good morning. This is a News 13 Network weather update. I'm meteorologist Krista Chang. Temperatures this morning are comfortable in the lower 70s. By the afternoon, highs will warm up into the lower 80s. We'll see mostly cloudy skies with a chance for some scattered showers and storms for the afternoon and evening hours. More rain on the way for your Sunday with cooler temperatures in the 70s. 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
3: More than a century ago, Abdu'l-Bahá described something remarkable happening among followers of Baha'u'llah in Asia. People whose religious communities had long been separated, Jews, Zoroastrians, Christians, Muslims, and others, were learning to associate together as one family. Old hostility was being replaced by fellowship. The point was not that their histories suddenly disappeared. The change came because they began to see a reality deeper than inherited divisions. One God, one human family, one shared spiritual destiny. That same choice stands before us now. We inherit names, customs, and memories, but we do not have to inherit hatred. Baha'u'llah wrote that the light of unity can illuminate the whole earth. Unity begins when strangers become neighbors, and neighbors become friends.
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1: We would like to take a moment and share this brief devotion from the Baha'i Sacred Writings with you. We hope the combination of divine verses and beautiful music helps lift your spirits just a little bit higher today.

0: we must look at the global governance from the lens of the oneness of humanity and see as one organic system, what kind of interdependence do we actually have between each other, right? The whole global body of humanity has got, yes, indeed, very diverse parts of it. We don't look the same. Even us around the table don't look the same. But we all have one common need for survival to start with, but not just survival, but to survive peacefully and to survive prosperously. That's what we need. This is our collective aspiration. So what kind of governance would enable us to do that?
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This is The Morning Mix. I'm Ernie Hilton. Thank you for tuning in and being a part of my Sunday morning. We're just a few minutes into the hour of 7 o'clock, and I'll be with you until around 10. That was Jill Scott with Blessed. On the way, Optimistic by August Green, featuring Brandy and Common. On today for the inland areas, look for showers and a possible thunderstorm may pop up here and there. Otherwise, it's going to be warm with temperatures in the low 80s. Winds are light and variable. Rain chances around 80% as well. 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And from the Baha'i Writings, consider this. Arts, crafts, and sciences uplift the world of being and are conducive to its exaltation.

0: 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The music is uplifting, the messages are peaceful, and it always sets a positive tone for my day. Keep it up.
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1: 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I'm Ernie Hilton, and coming up next on another long set of commercial-free music. So keep it locked in right where it is. That was Tim's, by the way, with Free Mind. 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Have a great day as you're out and about, and always remember to share a smile or a kind word, maybe a prayer with someone you know that might be needing one today. Uplift their spirit and inspire them as well. 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
3: Good morning. This is a News 13 Network weather update. I'm meteorologist Krista Chang. Temperatures this morning are comfortable in the lower 70s. By the afternoon, highs will warm up into the mid and upper 80s. We'll see a mixture of sun and clouds for the morning and then a chance for mostly cloudy skies for the afternoon and evening, bringing a chance for scattered showers and storms into the overnight hours. More rain on the way for Sunday. 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

sending you love, peace, and unity. 90.9 FM, Radio Baha'i, WLGI. I'm Ernie Hilton, and you've tuned into the Morning Mix on this Sunday morning, and you're in the middle of a long set of commercial-free music. That was Brandon Heath with Whole Heart. Later on, Ebony Baskin with Conqueror. On today, weatherwise, for the Grand Strand, possible thunderstorms with showers here and there. High temperatures in the upper 70s. Winds are from the south at around 6 miles an hour. Now, rain chances are around 80% today. From the Baha'i Writings, consider this. In this day, the hand of divine grace hath removed all distinctions. The servants of God and his handmaidens are regarded on the same plane.

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0: 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This is The Morning Mix. I'm Ernie Hilton. And once again, thank you for joining me on this Sunday morning. That was the music of Melody Odom with Thy Name Is My Healing. A prayer from the Baha'i Writings. Coming up, music from Andy Grammer with Keep Your Head Up. Have a great day. Keep it locked in right where it is on 90.9 FM, Radio Baha'i WLGI, streaming at radiobaha'i.us.
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2: Good morning. This is News 13 Network Weather Update. I'm meteorologist Krista Chang. Temperatures this morning are comfortable in the lower 70s. By the afternoon, highs will warm up into the lower 80s. We'll see mostly cloudy skies with a chance for some scattered showers and storms for the afternoon and evening hours. More rain on the way for your Sunday with cooler temperatures in the 70s. 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

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This is the Morning Mix, and you're in the middle of a long set of commercial-free music. One of my favorite songs by Danny Gokey, which has a really positive message in it. It's called Make a Difference. And it is our job to come together in unity and make a difference for humanity. On the way, Keandra Lockett with Try. On today, weather-wise for the inland areas, showers are likely, then showers and possible thunderstorms later in the afternoon with high temperatures in the low 80s and rain chances around 80%. From the Baha'i Writings, consider this. The well-being of mankind, its peace and security are unattainable unless and until its unity is firmly established.

0: Hello, my name is Lisette Lanier Hemingway. I just love Radio Baha'i. It's the only thing I listen to when I'm riding and when I'm at home. And I even have my client listening to it. And my sister Celeste is the one who turned me on to it.
1: There's nothing
0: like Baha'i. 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

0: 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This is The Morning Mix. I'm Ernie Hilton. Thank you for tuning in and being a part of my Sunday morning. We're in the last few minutes to be together on this Sunday, and I truly hope you have enjoyed being with me as I enjoy being with you. That was Alex Isley and Jack Dine with Love Again. On the way, Love by Melody Fiona. Have a great day. Keep it locked in right where it is. But Tori Williams will be joining you in just a bit right here on 90.9 FM, Radio Baha'i WLGI.
1: Here's your weather forecast for the PD.
2: Good morning. This is a News 13 Network weather update. I'm meteorologist Krista Chang. Temperatures this morning are comfortable in the upper 60s. We are expected to warm up into the upper 70s by the afternoon. We'll see a chance for some showers and storms from now all the way into the evening hours. More rain expected for your Monday. 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
3: In Washington, D.C., in 1912, segregation shaped everyday life. 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

0: The same way the human body cannot be said to be healthy if any one of its organs is unwell, likewise, the human family cannot reach true prosperity for all if any one segment of the population is suffering. The well-being of the whole relies on, and in fact calls for, the well-being of all its parts.
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sending you love, peace, and unity. 90.9 FM, Radio Baha'i, WLGI. You're in the middle of a long set of commercial-free music. You're listening to the Sunday Gospel Brunch. That was music from the LA Mass Choir, Worthy. And up next, music from Kirk Franklin, Just For Me. From the Baha'i Writings, consider this. Holy words and pure and goodly deeds ascend unto the heaven of celestial glory.

0: this question of how society is advancing, the advancement of civilization, yeah. of which the young people are at the fore. So like the principles of consultation, working together as a whole group, yeah. And the thing in consultation is that when you have a group of people who are working together, and they're looking at all the dimensions coherently. Mm. It's like I need help with my homework. Also, I need to study. I need to work with others, and we accompany each other. And when they face obstacles, they consult.
1: Yeah. Mm.
0: And the consultation allows them to chart a path forward based on certain principles.
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0: 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Coming up next, a long set of commercial-free music. You're listening to the Sunday Gospel Brunch. That was music from J.J. Harrison. You deserve it. More music is on the way. Got some music coming up from Catherine Key, In Tone, on 90.9 FM, Radio Baha'i.
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2: Good morning. This is the News 13 Network weather update. I'm meteorologist Krista Chang. This morning, temperatures are comfortable in the lower 70s. Highs will warm up into the lower 80s. We'll see another day with mostly cloudy skies and showers throughout the day, all the way into the evening hours. We'll get a chance for an isolated storm with more rain on the forecast for your Monday. 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

0: In my community, the Baha'i faith is really transforming the way people think about women. 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

Sending you love, peace, and unity. 90.9 FM, Radio Baha'i, WLGI. You're in the middle of a long set of commercial-free music. You're listening to the Sunday Gospel Brunch. You just heard music from Hezekiah Walker. Power belongs to God. Yes, indeed it does. And up next, music from Kim Burrell, Praise Groove. From the Baha'i Writings, consider this. Truthfulness is the foundation of all human virtues.

This is for every one of you out there. Have patience. Wait on the Lord. Just grab your neighbor by the hand and tell him, wait on the Lord. Tell him, wait on the Lord.

0: While talking about the moral education, of course, the purpose, its purpose, not only about developing moral qualities of children, it's also about the relationships. The children learn how to build relationships among themselves as a human being, not only boys, girls, but as a human being. The Baha'i community educating the children, it is not only about the education, it is also about strengthening the family relationships, strengthening the family units.
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0: 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Coming up next, a long set of commercial-free music. You're listening to the Sunday Gospel Brunch. That was music from Smokey Norval. It's all about you. More amazing music is on the way. Got some music from Companions of the Throne, O Son of Light. On 90.9 FM, Radio Baha'i.
1: Here's your weather forecast for the PD.
2: Good afternoon. This is a News 13 Network weather update. I'm meteorologist Krista Chang. Highs this afternoon are warm in the upper 70s. We'll see the scattered showers and possible storms all the way into the evening hours. Some areas may see heavy downpours and isolated thunderstorms that cause localized flooding. More rain in the forecast for your Monday. 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
3: One evening in Washington, D.C., in April 1912, black and white guests gathered together in a private home at a time when such fellowship was far from ordinary. Abdu'l-Bahá looked across the room and described the gathering as a cluster of precious jewels, pearls, rubies, diamonds, and sapphires. Each jewel was beautiful. Together, they became something more. He taught that fellowship gives life, while division weakens the human family. Think about that image. A necklace is not made beautiful by one stone alone, but by many gems held together. Our communities are the same. Different backgrounds, cultures, and experiences need not pull us apart. They can become a source of strength when joined by love and justice. In the Baha'i vision, unity is not sameness. It is the beauty we create together.
4: 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The Louis G. Gregory Baha'i Institute continues to be a beacon of unity in education, reflecting the principles of the Baha'i faith in action.
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0: You can't know what to do, I think, unless you know what story you're a part of. And the insight we have from Baha'u'llah is that we are part of the story of the maturation of humanity. We're living in an age when humanity is destined to be united, to create a just, peaceful, prosperous society where everyone is a valued contributor and participant and beneficiary. And this will advance on and on and on into the reaches of time.
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0: we must look at the global governance from the lens of the oneness of humanity and see as one organic system, what kind of interdependence do we actually have between each other, right? The whole global body of humanity has got, yes, indeed, very diverse parts of it. We don't look the same. Even us around the table don't look the same. But we all have one common need for survival to start with, but not just survival, but to survive peacefully and to survive prosperously. That's what we need. This is our collective aspiration. So what kind of governance would enable us to do that?
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You're in the middle of a long set of commercial-free music. You're listening to the Sunday Gospel Brunch. That was music from the Alaska Mass Choir, Right Now God. And up next, music from Bishop Paul S. Morton, Your Best Days Yet. That's one of my favorites from him. From the Baha'i Writings, consider this. Without truthfulness, progress, and success, and all the worlds of God are impossible for any soul.

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0: The same way the human body cannot be said to be healthy if any one of its organs is unwell, likewise, the human family cannot reach true prosperity for all if any one segment of the population is suffering. The well-being of the whole relies on, and in fact calls for, the well-being of all its parts.
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0: It from Douglas Miller. My soul's been anchored. More amazing music is on the way. Got some music coming up from Casey Porter, Befriend Me, and Donald Lawrence, I Speak Life on 90.9 FM Radio Baha'i.
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2: Good afternoon. This is a News 13 Network weather update. I'm meteorologist Krista Chang. Temperatures this afternoon are warming up into the lower 80s. We'll see another day with showers and a chance for some isolated storms. Where we get that chance for some storms and heavy downpours, we could see some localized flooding across the area. More rain in our forecast for your Monday. 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
3: A moment in Baha'i history, October 4th. On October 4th, 1912, two Japanese Baha'is came to visit Abdul Baha in San Francisco. Their meeting deeply pleased him. Here was Abdul Baha, born in Persia, meeting Japanese believers on the western coast of America, all brought together by the teachings of Baha'u'llah. He described the encounter as historic and extraordinary. The Japanese visitors asked him about sharing the Baha'i teachings through newspapers in Japan, and Abdul Baha encouraged their efforts. It was a small gathering, but it vividly demonstrated one of the central ideas he had crossed America proclaiming. People separated by nationality, language, and culture could recognize themselves as members of one human family. And that is a moment in Baha'i history.
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0: When you analyze some of the conversations today around global governance, very often we're starting with this premise that humanity consists of distinct units. Mm-hmm. And each of these distinct units, they also have distinct interests. And so that then the purpose of global governance is to bring these distinct units together so that they can find mutual benefits. This notion of the oneness of humanity basically means that we don't think that humanity consists of distinct unit, but humanity is one single unit.
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You're in the middle of a long set of commercial-free music. You're listening to the Sunday Gospel Brunch. You just heard music from the Florida Mass Choir, I Made It Over. And up next, music from the Georgia Mass Choir, Like a Tree. From the Baha'i Writings, consider this. Beautify your tongues, O people, with truthfulness, and adorn your souls with the ornaments of honesty.

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0: In my community, the Baha'i faith is really transforming the way people think about women. 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

0: 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Coming up next, a long set of commercial-free music. 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You just heard music from John P. Gee, One Step. More music is on the way. Got some music coming up from Ramon Yashari, Ignite, David and Tamala Mann, Ups and Downs. Dennis is up next on 90.9 FM, Radio Baha'i.
1: Here's your weather forecast for the PD.
2: Good afternoon. This is a News 13 Network weather update. I'm meteorologist Krista Chang. Highs this afternoon are warm in the upper 70s. We'll see the scattered showers and possible storms all the way into the evening hours. Some areas may see heavy downpours and isolated thunderstorms that cause localized flooding. More rain in the forecast for your Monday. 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

Good afternoon. The name of this route is called Jazz Connections. Welcome to this journey. Thank you so much for tuning in. Your host, Dennis Rawls, at 90.9 FM Radio behind WLGI. It's a misty, cloudy, rainy day today. The temperatures have dropped just a little. It still feels pretty good, but hopefully the music here will warm you up on the inside and bring you some sunshine in your spirit. That was Herb Albert, Route 101. Before that, Kim Waters did Forever Yours. We thank Tori for the midday soul. Sit back, relax. More commercial free jazz is on its way. We got Spiro Gyra on the list next with Catching the Sun. Then Groovin' by BWB, which stands for Braun, Whalum, and Brown. These three artists came together in the early 2000s and made such an impact. They were well sought after during that time to bring them some wonderful jazz music together. And speaking of together, think of these words of unity from the Baha'i writings for you to consider. O Lord God, make us united through the signs of thy oneness, and make all mankind as stars shining from the same height of glory.

0: this question of how society is advancing, the advancement of civilization, which the young people are at the fore. So like the principles of consultation, working together as a whole group. And the thing in consultation is that when you have a group of people who are working together and they're looking at all the dimensions coherently. It's like I need help with my homework. Also, I need to study. I need to work with others, and we accompany each other. And when they face obstacles, they consult. And the consultation allows them to chart a path forward based on certain principles.
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0: Hello, my name is Lisette Lanier Hemingway. I just love Radio Baha'i. It's the only thing I listen to when I'm riding and when I'm at home. And I even have my client listening to it. And my sister Celeste is the one who turned me on to it.
1: That's
0: it's
1: great.
0: Nothing like Baha'i. 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

0: tenor saxophonist at that. Mr. Sonny Rollins passed away just this year on Memorial Day, actually. And his music is in the Library of Congress, one of his albums called Saxophone Colossus. And they registered that in 2016. And many of his compositions have become jazz standards. To name a few, St. Thomas and Olio and Doxy were some of the compositions that they truly felt like was outstanding. Grammy Award winning and honored at the Kennedy Center in 2011. There Is No Greater Love was the title of the music. Before that, we had Mr. Sonny Rollins do Rain Check. And speaking of rain, we got some rain coming down. But don't worry, keep it here to your Jazz Connections. Stay on the inside if you want to. After the devotion, we'll hear from Sonny Rollins again doing There's No Business Like Show Business. And There's No Business Like the Jazz Connections here. 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
1: Here's your weather forecast for the Grand Strand.
2: Good afternoon. This is a News 13 Network weather update. I'm meteorologist Krista Chang. Temperatures this afternoon are warming up into the lower 80s. We'll see another day with showers and a chance for some isolated storms. Where we get that chance for some storms and heavy downpours, we could see some localized flooding across the area. More rain in our forecast for your Monday. 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
6: 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We hope the combination of divine verses and beautiful music helps lift your spirits just a little bit higher today.

0: You can't know what to do, I think, unless you know what story you're a part of. And the insight we have from Baha'u'llah is that we are part of the story of the maturation of humanity. We're living in an age when humanity is destined to be united, to create a just, peaceful, prosperous society where everyone is a valued contributor and participant and beneficiary. And this will advance on and on and on into the reaches of time.
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0: While talking about the moral education, of course, the purpose, its purpose, not only about developing moral qualities of children, it's also about the relationships. The children learn how to build relationships among themselves as a human being, not only boys, girls, but as a human being. The Baha'i community educating the children, it is not only about the education, it is also about strengthening the family relationships, strengthening the family units.
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Good afternoon. I call that, end quote, soul jazz at its best. Mr. Greg Manning doing the music of Round and Round featuring the saxophonist Jay Reed. Mr. Manning was one of the prolific producers back in the early or late 90s, early 2000. He came to the United States and to Los Angeles from Nigeria, was raised in Switzerland. And he worked with such greats as Ryan McKnight, Shante Moore, Gerald Albright, Kirk Whalum, just to name a few, touring with them for 10 years until he decided to settle on down and become one of the most great producers of our time. Back in 2019, he had the Jazz Song of the Year, and was on his way since 2020 with great sounds that's topping the Billboard charts. Coming up next, we do have Turn It Up by Steve Cole and Morningstar after that by Kim Waters. As always, we appreciate you tuning into your Jazz Connections with your host, Dennis Rawls. And we do have inspirational words for you of inspiration from the Baha'i Writings. Please think of these words and consider this. O divine providence, all existence is begotten by thy bounty. Deprive it not of the waters of thy generosity, neither withhold it from the ocean of thy mercy.

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0: Good afternoon. That music makes you feel like somebody's having a good time. That was called Guys Not Out featuring Darren Ron from Dave Bradshaw Shaw Jr. And hopefully you're having a good time at your Jazz Connections. Your host, Dennis Rawls. Welcome and thank you so much for stopping by right in the middle of more great commercial free jazz that's on its way. So keep it here. After the devotion, we'll have Oli Silk take me away. We're going to keep taking you away. We're going to start off at the hour with Grover Washington Jr. and Herbie Hancock doing such classics in the next hour. 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

0: became more than a private commitment. 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

0: we must look at the global governance from the lens of the oneness of humanity and see as one organic system, what kind of interdependence do we actually have between each other, right? The whole global body of humanity has got, yes, indeed, very diverse parts of it. We don't look the same. Even us around the table don't look the same. But we all have one common need for survival to start with, but not just survival, but to survive peacefully and to survive prosperously. That's what we need. This is our collective aspiration. So what kind of governance would enable us to do that?
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Good afternoon, bringing you none other than Mr. John Coltrane. Giant steps. He took giant steps in his career. He was an acclaimed figure in the history of jazz in our 20th century. American jazz saxophonist, band leader, and composer. He was one of the affiliates or idioms with none other than Miles Davis, bebop and hard bop jazz during his early career. And before that, we heard also from a gentleman who was a part of the bebop jazz with Miles Davis, Mr. Herbie Hancock. And in the 70s, he started doing experimentation with synthesizers and electronic music sounds of jazz fusion. Been in the business for quite a while. These two gentlemen are true idioms of the early bebop jazz. You're at 90.9 FM Radio behind WLTI if you have to 4 o'clock with your host, Dennis Rawls. More commercial-free jazz is on its way. Chris Godber is coming up next with Chill and Huge Groove. Push it forward. We want you chilling out with this music here on this afternoon. And then we do have inspirational words for you from the Baha'i Writings for you to think about and for you to truly consider. O son of man, if adversity befall thee and not in my path, how canst thou walk in the ways of them that are content with my pleasure?

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0: When you analyze some of the conversations today around global governance, very often we're starting with this premise that humanity consists of distinct units, mm-hmm. and each of these distinct units, they also have distinct interests. And so that then the purpose of global governance is to bring these distinct units together so that they can find mutual benefits. This notion of the oneness of humanity basically means that we don't think that humanity consists of distinct unit, but humanity is one single unit.
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0: Good afternoon. Morning Dance was the title of the music from Spyro Gyra, and you have joined me, your host Dennis Rawls, at the Jazz Connections on this first Sunday of October of 2026. It's been a misty, cool day today, but it's still nice for you to continue to listen in to Right in the Middle, more commercial-free jazz. And coming up after the devotion, you'll hear some sounds at the beginning of the hour from Reagan Whiteside and Melvin Lee Davis and Tracy Cart. 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
1: Here's your weather forecast for the Grand Strand.
2: Good afternoon. This is a News 13 Network weather update. I'm meteorologist Krista Chang. Temperatures this afternoon are warming up into the lower 80s. We'll see another day with showers and a chance for some isolated storms. Where we get that chance for some storms and heavy downpours, we could see some localized flooding across the area. More rain in our forecast for your Monday. 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
3: If we see humanity as one, the seemingly intractable tension between oneness and diversity falls away. An essay published in the Baha'i World this year writes,
4: far from threatening or contradicting the essential diversity of humankind, the Baha'i writings suggest that, in fact, a universal human identity is uniquely equipped to ensure the fundamental security and flourishing of our other narrower identities and affiliations.
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90.9 FM, Radio Baha'i, WLGI, bringing you some nice, relaxing, smooth jazz on this afternoon with Nick Colleone. See Right was the title of the music. Unfortunately, he passed away in January of 2022. He'll never be forgotten, especially his dress when he performed on stage, very pizzazzy and sharp dressing, as well as his music. We're in the middle of more great commercial-free sounds of jazz with your host here, Dennis Rawls. We welcome you, and thank you so much for dropping by in the middle of more commercial-free jazz. Mo' Better Blues is the title of the music that's from Bradford Marsalis and Terrence Blanchard from the movie Mo' Better Blues, starring Denzel Washington and Spike Lee, the director. 1991, I was very excited to be the first in line to see this movie because of the jazz. Skinny High Towers after that with Red Light. And we do have inspirational words for you from the Baha'i Writings for you to think about and to consider. O son of being, with the hands of power I made thee, and with the fingers of strength I created thee. For my work is perfect and my command is binding. Question it not, nor have a doubt thereof.

0: way, I just love Radio Baha'i. 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And I even have my client listening to it. And my sister Celeste is the one who turned me on to it. Nothing like Baha'i. Baha'i now.
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0: Good afternoon. We're going out with a bang at your Jazz Connections. It's been a wonderful afternoon spending it with you, your host, right here with you, Dennis Rawls, and we welcome you. If you're just joining us, we do have a couple of more songs after the devotion for you to listen to. But again, thank you so much for tuning in. Send me an email if you like what we're doing, drawls@wlti.org, drawls@wlti.org. More great commercial-free jazz is on its way. That was Julian Vaughn's Going Out. After the devotion, we'll hear from Steve Cole, Mirage, and Dave Koz and Jason Miles, following with Kara's Theme. I'll be with you through the week. We have some great sounds for you all week long with the Morning Mix with Ernie, Tori's Midday Soul, myself with the Afternoon Groove. And coming up next on this day, the first weekend of October, fall season is here. TJ Jones will be bringing you music of love and inspiration. So do stay tuned in the next hour. Be blessed for the rest of this evening with success, no stress, and of course, as always, plenty of happiness.
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2: This is a News 13 Network weather update. I'm meteorologist Evan Dorsett. Tonight, rain shower chances will continue, mostly of the scattered variety, and low temperatures only get down to around the mid-60s. Tomorrow, we will likely see some showers even persist into the morning, but then drying out for the PM hours. High temperatures tomorrow likely only get up to about the mid-70s, so not too bad there. 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

0: really transforming the way people think about women. We have also seen the women taking a higher role in their own communities, really being able to stand in front of people and to talk confidently, when previously they would just sit at the background. 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

0: While talking about the moral education, of course, the purpose, its purpose, not only about developing moral qualities of children, it's also about the relationships. 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The Baha'i community educating the children, it is not only about the education, it is also about strengthening the family relationships, strengthening the family units.
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I'm CJ the DJ, and I'm here to share a passage from the Baha'i Writings with you. A thankful person is thankful under all circumstances. A complaining soul complains even in paradise. At 90.9 FM, Radio Baha'i, this has been your daily quote from the Baha'i Writings. Have a blessed day.

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1: This is a News 13 Network weather update. I'm meteorologist Evan Dorsett. Scattered shower chances will continue into tonight and even tomorrow morning as well. Low temperatures tonight, going to stay rather mild, getting down to the mid-60s for most. And then tomorrow, a few showers lingering into the morning, but then drying off throughout the p.m. High temperatures getting up to around the mid-70s. 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
2: In this episode, we hear from counselors Billy Silva from the United States.
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2: Niroshni Saleh from Sri Lanka.
4: The community feels like whenever there is a sad thing in their life or something to do with the joy, they always come to the local spiritual assembly.
2: And Townsend Lihanda from Kenya.
5: I think of them as humble servants who are part of the community itself.
2: They discuss how Baha'i local spiritual assemblies around the world are becoming a source of strength in the life of their communities, standing with families through hardship, guiding youth toward education and purpose, and collaborating with local authorities and organizations to address the needs of their populations. These counselors reflect on how, through a spirit of service, care, and consultation, people are turning to local assemblies as these institutions foster a movement toward spiritual, intellectual, and material progress. From the Baha'i World News Service, this is In Conversation, a collective exploration by several individuals of the practical application of Baha'i principles to the building of peaceful societies.
3: The local spiritual assembly is a special institution of the Baha'i community. It consists of 9 members of the local Baha'i community, and they are elected once a year. When the individuals come together to elect the local spiritual assembly, they really prepare themselves to elect those who might serve best. One, they come together in unity, in amity, and try to think of those individuals in their community that would best demonstrate the qualities of selfless service. So in the election, there's no campaigning. There's no competition or electioneering. It's really done by anonymous ballot. Those who are elected are the 9 individuals who receive the most number of votes. But maybe the most important part of that election is the spiritual nature of it. It really is about turning to God, praying in our heart to think of those individuals who you think would serve most selflessly.
5: I think of them as humble servants who are part of the community itself and thinking about how they can promote the best interests of these communities. In some places, they begin to think about how the community could progress materially, how the community could progress spiritually, and how the community could progress intellectually, really thinking about everyone. In Kenya, it's quite interesting that because of this concern of the local assembly, in consultation with other entities in some of these communities, they begin to understand the population they serve. I don't know how it is, Niroshni, where you are coming from.
4: So in Sri Lanka also, local spiritual assemblies are not only taking care of the Baha'i community, but they serve the whole population. Mm. I have a few examples where I come from. So there's this particular local spiritual assembly that works with the population, take care of the education of their children and the well-being of the parents. And also not only that, they also work with the local government in the Gram and Iladari division, which is the locality of that population. Now, even the local authorities consider them as the most trusted. Even the health department of that locality talks to the local spiritual assembly. As you explained rightly, the members are from the community, so they are aware of the needs of the grassroots. So the local health authorities, the local government agent, other public services all rely on the local spiritual assembly. They consult together. Sarupa, one such example is during the recent landslides and floods of Sri Lanka, when the water levels rose to about four feet in this particular area, which is closer to Negombo, which is also closer to the capital of Sri Lanka. And then the local spiritual assembly was on the ground. I mean, they, as soon as the floods receded, they went to all the homes, the members and the community, they consulted and went to all these communities, and they started to reach out to them. Mm-hmm. So giving them dry rations, and they knew exactly which home needed most.
3: One thought that comes to mind as you're sharing is the nature of the relationship between the local assembly and the individuals in their communities more broadly. And the way it's been described is that the relationship between the local assembly and the individual is one that is uniquely affectionate. Mm-hmm. And this really is always striking to me to read this, is because when we think about the nature of relationships between individuals and institutions, one is not always thinking that the defining quality of that relationship is uniquely affectionate.
4: So there was another good example of how the local spiritual assembly goes to the grassroots. Mm-hmm. There are youths, children and young junior youth who are dropouts from schools. Mm-hmm. So the local spiritual assembly knows, because they are very closely in contact with the parents and the households in that area, they know that the children are not going to school. But sometimes it is difficult for the government, local government authorities to know that the children are not going to school. Mm-hmm. So in the central west of Sri Lanka, they were able to write down the names of all the school dropouts. Mm-hmm. They are going to have a seminar for these children along with the local authorities so that the authorities can help them to go back to school.
5: In one of the villages, This local assembly is so keen, not just to think about those who are progressing very well with their education, but also thinking about those who are dropping out of school, as Norishni, you've already mentioned. So in this village, there was a young person who was participating in the educational process. And all of a sudden, for some reason, they couldn't see this young person. And the local spiritual assembly became concerned. They wanted to really know where was he. Because it was just a few weeks that this young person had lost his mother. When the local assembly followed up, they noticed that this young person was not going to school because he did not have the means to pay his education. And the father also could not afford paying for his tuition fee. So after some consultation, this local assembly decided to engage some individuals within the community and bring this to the attention of the people in the community. And in a very discreet and very good way, they found means of assisting this young person to go to school. So this young person went to school, was able to continue with his studies, and he also continued to participate in this process that also engages his mind and thinks about the contributions he could make to those who are younger than himself in the community itself. It's quite interesting to observe how the individuals begin to trust the local spiritual assembly. So in one of the communities, just to take another example, is that, there were certain vices that began to appear in this community. You know, there was this issue of theft. So the community, the way it would handle that, did not really offer a solution and did not really maintain the dignity of the people, because police will be called, people will be locked. But, you know, that could not resolve the issue. So it happened that two young people in this particular community, they went and took a few things from one of the neighbors. But given the trust that the community has on the local spiritual assembly, the mother decided to report this to the local assembly and ask the local assembly if it could find ways of intervening and helping. So what the local spiritual assembly did, it decided to identify a team of people to go and engage this family in a conversation. This engagement was so explorative to find the depth and the reason to why these young people were doing that. And one of the things that came out was because, you know, of the life circumstances of these young people, you know. And also they were not connected to other processes within the community. They did not have employment, and they felt, you know, this was the way to go. But after a little bit deeper exploration, they identified ways of assisting these two young people. One was, you know, to bring them in the educational process that would help to foster their moral and intellectual development. So they joined the training institute, you know, and they started studying these books of the training institute that will really help to enhance the understanding of qualities such as truthfulness, qualities such as, you know, humility, you know, all those qualities that are very, very important. But the local assembly, together with other individuals, they thought of practical ways of assisting these young people. And what they did, they decided to attach them to a few friends in the community who were doing carpentry. And, you know, as they got connected to these individuals, they began to learn the skills of carpentry. And then, of course, there were a few other volunteers in the community that offered to support through the local assembly. And these young people enhanced their studies in carpentry in one of the vocational institutions within the community. And now they are able to earn their living. But, you know, the local assembly, together with the community, continued to support these young people. And I think since then, the community has changed the way it approaches such kind of issues, you know, offering practical solutions, you know, thinking about how the moral and intellectual capacity of some of these young people could develop in the community. And, you know, thinking generally and seeing everybody within the community as part of one family.
3: You know, in thinking of a particular local spiritual assembly in the Midwestern region of the United States, as you know, the history of the United States is one that has been characterized by racial prejudice. And one of the aims of the local spiritual assemblies is to help their communities and the individuals to build havens, havens of peace, havens of unity, where humanity can find safety and in the face of so many challenges. And so the history of racial prejudice in the United States has been one that many local spiritual assemblies have been thinking about and trying to address. But in this particular case, this assembly has taken two approaches that perhaps over time will lend some insights about eradicating this longstanding difficulty. One of them is in one of the messages of the Universal House of Justice, which is the governing body of the Baha'i, the global Baha'i community. It says that for anything to advance begins with an orientation towards learning. So if we want to make progress on this issue in our communities in the U.S., we really have to have a posture of learning together. Another message they sent had to do with love. And it said that the power to transform the world is affected by love. So this local spiritual assembly is really beginning to think about how do we create communities? How do we help them build communities, these havens, that are spaces of love? Mm-hmm. If love transforms the world, how is love extended through a community? Mm-hmm. How does it become ablaze among the members of the community? Mm-hmm. And so in this way, the local assembly was thinking very practically, we do want we want to help to create these conditions in the community, but we also have to collaborate with others. So in addition to study groups and these kinds of things among the community members, they've also been collaborating with a number of nonprofits and to foster campaigns for education, to participate in community building efforts. And so we'll see where it goes, but they have the posture of learning about it. And I think they have some insights to share over time. This is something they've committed themselves to for the long term.
4: I also think the individual, the trust that the individual members of the local spiritual assembly has mm-hmm. built with the community also comes through the way they behave, you know, the the personal bond that they have, their community, and the community feels like whenever there is a sad thing in their life or something to do with the joy, they always come to the local spiritual assembly or to the members of the local spiritual assembly to share. I was just thinking about these families. They had no interest in registering themselves to the obtain a birth certificate or the identity card. To get any kind of funding or, you know, even to get the children admitted to the school, they needed the birth certificate. So because it is a procedure, and then people just don't want to go through that procedure. It takes their time to get go through that procedure. So the district level, so this is not the local government, but also to the district level, when they heard about the work of the local spiritual assembly, how they collaborate and mutually support the local government and public services. So the district level approach to the local government, and through that to the local assembly, to educate the value of registering them. Because the local spiritual assembly already has a way of a process of education to the locality through because we do education, electoral education, and also we visit them for devotional meetings. So not only the local spiritual assembly, the animators who are supporting in this moral education, they are interacting with the families very closely, and they know that if they don't have an birth certificate. So the local spiritual assembly consulted about this matter and thought that it will be beneficial for us to talk to these families to help them to register. So after deciding on it, they started to go to these homes and educate them of going through this process of registering them to receive their birth certificates and whatever the legal documentation that they needed. And we found that when the local spiritual assembly approached these families, they felt at ease, not tensed. The loving guidance and the way of approaching to these families helped actually for the local spiritual assembly to approach them and encourage them to register. So basically, the local assembly was the one who registered, got through the whole process of registering, writing for them, helping them, and helping them to do the documentation. And the district level government was very impressed. They said, "We also want to build the same relationship. How do you build this relationship?"
3: I wonder if it's useful to maybe talk a little more about the actual practice of consultation. How a conversation of that nature unfolds in the context of these local spiritual assembly. The qualities that animate those conversations are really a collective and shared investigation to try to understand truth together. What is true?
5: Yeah.
3: The quality that they bring to it is selflessness. So one doesn't bring one's ego or opinion or agenda to the consultation, but we agree together to turn our hearts towards our Creator, to really think together what is best in this, what is most just, what is most equitable, what is true, and how do we arrive at that decision or that understanding. So in the practice of consultation, an individual might offer an opinion. But once that opinion or thought is offered, it no longer belongs to them.
5: That's right.
3: It belongs to the group.
5: That's right.
3: And each person is able to then build on it and leave their opinion for the group. And so in that way, the collective understanding of those individuals who are together can come to a fuller understanding of what is true. You know, in the Baha'i writings, it talks about there are many responsibilities of the local spiritual assembly. One of them is to release the potential of the individual that every soul is noble, every soul, every individual is filled with capacity. And how do we release that capacity? Another quality that they're thinking about is how do we build spiritually healthy communities? And one of the passages in the Baha'i guidance talks about the quality of cooperation, the qualities of collaboration, the ability to be able to mutually support one another and assist one another. Abdu'l-Bahá said that these local assemblies are shining lamps, are spiritual gardens through which the divine fragrances are spread over all the regions. In considering these words of Abdu'l-Bahá, it really reminds one of the special bounty that it is to have these local spiritual assemblies in the communities around the world.
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6: You can't know what to do, I think, unless you know what story you're a part of. And the insight we have from Baha'u'llah is that we are part of the story of the maturation of humanity. We're living in an age when humanity is destined to be united, to create a just, peaceful, prosperous society where everyone is a valued contributor and participant and beneficiary. And this will advance on and on and on into the reaches of time.
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0: this question of how society is advancing, the advancement of civilization, yeah. of which the young people are at the fore. So like the principles of consultation, working together as a whole group,
1: yeah.
0: And the thing in consultation is that when you have a group of people who are working together, and they're looking at all the dimensions coherently, it's like I need help with my homework. Also, I need to study. I need to work with others, and we accompany each other. And when they face obstacles, they consult. And the consultation allows them to chart a path forward based on certain principles.
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1: One day in London, a visitor asked Abdu'l-Bahá, "Will this unhappy world ever be happy?" Abdu'l-Bahá reminded him of the prayer Christ taught nearly 2,000 years ago, "Thy kingdom come, thy will be done on earth as it is in heaven." Would Christ have taught humanity to pray for something that could never come? That prayer, Abdu'l-Bahá said, is also a prophecy. But when will that better world arrive? "It depends," he said. "It depends on how earnestly each of us serves, lighting the way for others, and joining together in unity. Alone, we are like drops of water. United, we become a mighty river, carrying the water of life into the desert places of the world. And when that river becomes a flood, sorrow and misery can be swept away." The message is simple and urgent. Be united. Light another heart. Help build the world we pray for.
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2: Summer is in full swing here in the Grand Strand and PD. 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
3: Watching out for signs like heat exhaustion, like heavy sweating, dizziness, nausea, or muscle cramps. 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